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Wandered far to see the dawn. Had no one slept in your chest. 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The gate was never locked. Only needed to stop knocking. Wandered far to see the dawn. 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

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Everybody loves the sunshine. 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Folks get down in the sunshine. They really love sunshine. 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
0: 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I really love sunshine. 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

colors Joseph wore, and then she said, "Perhaps this coat will bring you good luck and happiness."

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I know you don't love me no more, but that's alright.

I got you so delirious. Kiss me through the phone while I lick you just like licorice. And it's ridiculous, I got you so delirious. Kiss me through the phone while I lick you just like licorice. And it's ridiculous, I got you so delirious. Kiss me through the phone while I lick you just like licorice. 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

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You'll love Jamaica for it is grand. You'll return for you'll surely

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So much that we love each other so much that when one of us is cut, we all bleed. African liberation begins when we respect each other.

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You see, African liberation begins when we understand that our spiritual powers come from our innately natural love for the creator of all life. African liberation is not

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But she never lost her head, even when she was given head. She says, "Hey, babe, take a walk on the wild side." Said, "Hey, babe, take a walk on the wild side." And the colored girls go, "Do

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New York City is the place where they said, hey babe, take a walk on the wild side.

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They said, hey, sugar, take a walk on the wild side. I said, hey, babe, take a walk on the wild side. All right. Ha.

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Valium would have helped that patch. I said, hey babe, take a walk on the wild side. I said, hey honey,

wind spinger, we will believe as in with even your hybrid, we will believe as in doot. Fun for new wind bits. Man for new wheat and over the one hind fab over the hybrid, the will believe as written in dimfin dipst. Van ver over the one went over the hybrid, the one I ver over who believe as in with even your hybrid, the will believe a wind win either the one I run spinger, who believe as in with even your hybrid, the will believe newt. Fun for new the VVV. Have a bit with the hybrid, the who will believe is written in the world on the one with Abu who with visiting with even you. Five a doot, leave a doot, believe it, the hybrid, the one in windspring, even you hybrid, the will believe it's in Babu who will believe is in with even you hybrid, the will believe is in doot. Fove the hybrid, the who will believe is in when happen with one Ivan with a beat, and the will believe is in with even you hybrid, the Babu with the hybrid, the will believe is in the newt. Babadavan. Through that even you have a little wrong when high think I will believe is written, and they will believe as in with even you have a little wrong, but will believe as in with even you have a little believe as in doot. Fun for nip and said spring, even you have a little babble, but though I've wrong when wind spring, even you have a little wrong. Through the one with a little believe as in with him, and D. High and doot, for though I've a little wrong when new. Five and zero, for though I've a wrong when G, for though I've a little wrong when he is in with even you have a little lump. Fin fin do the way we even dee wee my bend over the one who went dip and even the one I bung when even the one I food when even the one I vow the one I bung with a beaten that it will the nipst. Month and neighbor the wee month and neighbor that fin win with a hive and the will believe is in when even you have a little long. Month and new and leave the hive of the one when you visit babble with when you have a little believe is in when even you have a little long. Five other high brother of all the long with high vince swing ever who believes in bab and swing swing even you have a one who wins swing ever who believes in with even your high brother will believe in doot. Fun for nip, five other high brother who then will believe in with even the one I fun swing ever who then will believe in with even you have in the wind sauced. Man vindim sauced, vin vindim sauced, fair even the other high vang vindim fun.

0: Et à présent, direction Chicago avec le marquis de la colline, Marcus Hill, au club Jazz à Fip, un enfant du jazz, mais aussi de la soul et du hip-hop. Et dans son album The Way We Play, au Spoken Word, c'est Harold Green. Et puis après ce morceau éponyme, on entendra une sorte de mash-up, mais on s'en reparlera.
1: 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Listen to all that flavor, savor every note. It tastes like hope and smell like blue note. All this lemon pepper mixed with this trouble, the way we play signifying from which we came. Black always in season, sprinkled with all this seasoning. It's healing in these hands. For every Sandy Hook there's five Sandra Blands. The way we play sounds like we threw away the plans. This the church kitchen with one ceiling fan. The way we play, the archetypal ancestor to his successors, contemporaries, imitators, all of the above. The way we play.

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0: It's gonna be good to see.